99. Rolling through a Tuesday night. We're glad to have you along here. It's just after 8 o'clock. I'm Steve Hall with a new one from Shaboozy and Jelly Roll. Here's Amen. High 99. Good evening and happy Tuesday, everybody.

99. Good sleeping weather expected tonight. Clear skies. The overnight low down to 54. Sunny tomorrow. The high 81. Great weather expected right through the rest of the week. Jesse Walker's forecast on the way. Max McDowell now. 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
8: 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Local Weather Authority forecast.
9: All right, we're headed for a clear night tonight. Temperatures dropping into the mid-50s. Then for tomorrow, more good news. Mostly sunny. Highs around 80. For tomorrow night, clear skies dropping to 58. As we look at Thursday, more sunshine, 82. We've got partly sunny and 85 for the high on Friday. From WTWO, your local weather authority, I'm meteorologist Jesse Walker.
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$5.99. Well, if you're a baby boomer, you probably remember the show Leave It to Beaver. Well, the star of the show, Jerry Mathers, the Beaver himself, 78 years old today. 78, the Beaver. He's getting old. I'm not, but he is. Kelsey Ballerini now from High 99.

I-99. Looking forward to the weekend because this weekend is the Rosedale Strawberry Festival. That's Friday, Saturday, and Sunday on Main Street in Rosedale. 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The Rosedale Strawberry Festival, Friday, Saturday, and Sunday. Chevy Silverado. It's Bailey Zimmerman from High 99.

$7.99. Well, Riley Green's got a new album coming out in September. It's called That's Just Me. He also has a new tour coming out. It's the Cowboy As It Gets tour, including a tour in Noblesville at the Ruoff Music Center June 25th. Here's Riley Green teaming up with Ella Langley, and Don't Mind If I Do. I 99. Good evening, everybody.

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High 99 wants your dad jokes, and it could win you a $100 gift certificate, which you could give to your dad or just keep for yourself. I mean, dad always says, don't worry about it, right? Or maybe dad could just take the bull by the horns, call the dad joke.

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I-99. Well, we are about halfway through a Tuesday evening. We're into the 9 o'clock hour already. We're glad you could join us. Hope you're enjoying the music. I'm Steve Hall, checking out something brand new from Justin Moore. Here's Time's Ticking. I-99. Happy Tuesday, everybody.

Fancy life. I-99, now just 19 days away from the official arrival of summer on June 21st. We've got some beautiful late spring weather expected the rest of the week. Lots of sunshine and mild temperatures every day, with rain possible on the weekend. Jesse Walker's forecast coming up. Now it's Dylan Scott and what he'll never have. I-99.

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0: From sunny afternoons to brisk spring nights, Supreme Plumbing, Heating, and Cooling keeps your home feeling just right. Whatever the forecast brings, we've got your comfort covered.
1: 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Local Weather Authority forecast.
2: Hi, everyone. We're headed for a clear night tonight. Temperatures dropping into the mid-50s. Then for tomorrow, more good news. Mostly sunny. Highs around 80. For tomorrow night, clear skies dropping to 58. As we look at Thursday, more sunshine, 82. We've got partly sunny and 85 for the high on Friday. From WTWO, your local weather authority, I'm meteorologist Jesse Walker.
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I-99. Well, the NBA Finals start tomorrow. It's the New York Knicks taking on the San Antonio Spurs. Game one tomorrow in San Antonio. 8:30 tip-off tomorrow night on ABC. It's Cody Johnson with the Fall. I-99. Good evening, everybody.

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The new one from Tucker Wetmore. This is Brunette, Hi 99. Happy Tuesday, everybody.

I-99. Well, the final leg of horse racing's Triple Crown is coming up this Saturday. It's the Belmont Stakes from Saratoga this Saturday. Only 9 horses participating in the Belmont. Golden Temple, your Kentucky Derby winner, one of the favorites, as is Renegade. But the Belmont winner, Napoleon Solo, passing up on the Belmont. The 158th Belmont Stakes Saturday, 7 o'clock on the Fox Network. Chase Matthew, Darlin', I-99.

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Howdy, y'all. This is Aaron Watson. This is my brand new song, Pontiac. I wrote this song about a memory that I had where my mom and dad got into an argument when I was little. I remember mom drove off, but mom came back. And this song is about me asking mom, you know, if I'm just like dad, what did he say, what did he do to get you to turn that Pontiac back around? Howdy, y'all. This is Aaron Watson, and here's my brand new song on High 99.

10:99, working our way through a Tuesday. We're glad you could join us tonight. It's just after 10 o'clock. I'm Steve Hall. Welcome you aboard with Thomas Rhett and Jordan Davis. Ain't a bad life. Hi. Happy Tuesday, everybody.

High 99. Got some delightful weather in the forecast for the rest of the week. Lots of sunshine and mild temperatures. Next chance of rain looks to be Friday night into Saturday. Jesse Walker's forecast moments down the road. Choose in Texas. That's the number one smash from Ella Langley. High 99.

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12: Hi, everyone. We're headed for a clear night tonight. Temperatures dropping into the mid-50s. Then for tomorrow, more good news. Mostly sunny. Highs around 80. For tomorrow night, clear skies dropping to 58. As we look at Thursday, more sunshine, 82. We've got partly sunny and 85 for the high on Friday. From WTWO, your local weather authority, I'm meteorologist Jesse Walker.
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$29.99. There was no winner in last night's Powerball drawing. The winning numbers 2, 42, 47, 57, 58, and the Powerball at 14. Powerball jackpot up to $194 million for tomorrow night's drawing. Tonight, it's the Mega Millions jackpot, which stands at $346 million. It's Hudson Westbrook with House Again. I-99.

$29.99. 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The Heritage Animal Hospital feature pet this week is Zadie, cute little puppy dog that's about 2 years old, a terrier mix, lots of energy, loves to play with toys. Zadie just looking for her forever home. 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
1: Well, I guess different people have a different idea of what constitutes an emergency. A woman in Florida named Diane Blaylock called 911 last week and told the dispatcher that she was in need of assistance because a bar would not serve her a Jell-O shot. It's unclear what the dispatcher said, but Diane wasn't satisfied with whatever it was because she called back three times demanding they help her with this Jell-O shot emergency. Diane, a 68-year-old woman, had marijuana and a couple of pipes on her. The police did send a cop out to arrest Diane. She's been charged with misuse of 911 services, trespassing, and possession of marijuana. She also admitted she'd been drinking and smoking marijuana, so I guess a Jell-O shot is the least of her concerns at this point. Oh boy. Here's Blake Shelton. Let's stay country. I try. I-99. Good evening. Happy Tuesday, everybody.

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10: Not yet, but you're falling asleep.
11: What's this in my forehead?
9: Cheese dip, Grams.
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9: Oh, George, why does your TV commercial have to be on so late?
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11: 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Hello, George? Must have hung up.
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99, beginning our final hour together today. It's just after 11 o'clock, heading toward midnight. I'm Steve Hall. This is the new one from Jordan Davis. Turn this truck around. High 99. It's time.

99, 66 degrees across the valley. We'll drop down to overnight low of a chilly 54 under clear skies. Sunshine 81 tomorrow. Temperatures in the mid-80s Thursday, Friday, Saturday, and Sunday. Jesse Walker's forecast coming up for you in a couple minutes. Riley Green, Ella Langley, and Don't Mind If I Do. Hi.

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9: 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Your local weather authority forecast.
10: All right, we're headed for a clear night tonight. Temperatures dropping into the mid-50s. Then for tomorrow, more good news. Mostly sunny. Highs around 80. For tomorrow night, clear skies dropping to 58. As we look at Thursday, more sunshine, 82. We've got partly sunny and 85 for the high on Friday. From WTWO, your local weather authority, I'm meteorologist Jesse Walker.
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From the side.

1999. It's a big day in history. It was on this date back in 1896 that Marconi patents the radio. I don't know what I'd be doing if he hadn't done that. It was on this date in 1928 that the world was introduced to Velveeta cheese. Ella Langley now. Here's a new one called Be Her. 599.

99. That's all there is. There is no more time for me to make my exit on this Tuesday. Thanks a lot for your company tonight. Sure do appreciate it. Be back tomorrow night to do it all over again, starting at 7 o'clock. Oh.

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0: Hey, y'all, this is Kelsey Hart, and this is my new single, Fireworks. It's pretty much about, you know, going back to a relationship, but knowing you shouldn't, and so I hope you guys like it.
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I mean, dad always says, don't worry about it, right? Or maybe dad could just take the bull by the horns, call the dad joke hotline with his

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0: 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Here's my latest song. Today's a long,
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Luke Combs and Fast Car, good morning. Happy hump day, my friends. Sunny today, a high getting up to 82. Here's Chris Jansen, me and a beer.

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1: 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Hey, by the way, today's National Egg Day. I'll take mine in the form of a Western omelet. Here's Dylan Scott.

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5: Good morning, everyone. More nice weather across the area today. We're looking at mostly sunny skies, highs up around 80. Then for tonight, clear skies, upper 50s. We'll call about 58 for the low tonight. For tomorrow, more sunshine. We start to warm up a little bit with a high of 82. We're looking at partly sunny and mid-80s on Friday. From WTWO, your local weather authority, I'm meteorologist Jesse Walker.
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While you're off to work this morning, you owe it to yourself to have a good time. Wine on the Wabash is a great time, and it's coming up on June 20th. Be there at Fairbanks Park. 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Have a good time for 10 bucks, you and three of your friends. Wine on the Wabash, June 20th.

Hi, 99, Toby Keith, As Good As I Once Was. Boy, if there's ever a song I can relate to, it's that one. Hey, good morning to my buddy Steve Ming. Stevie, I hope you're having a great day. Here's Riley Green.

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1: Good morning from the WTWO newsroom. I'm David Shepard reporting. An inmate serving a life sentence at the U.S. Penitentiary in Terre Haute has died. Prison staff found 41-year-old Rodney Belvato unresponsive Monday afternoon. He was later pronounced dead. Belvato was serving a life sentence for murder in Arizona. He had been in the custody of the U.S. Penitentiary in Terre Haute since September of 2017. Vigo County School Corporation needs bus drivers, and there's an event coming up this weekend to recruit transportation employees. School leaders hosting an arrive and drive event this Saturday at the VCSC General Services Transportation Lot. The recruiting event runs from 9 a.m. until noon. Full-time pay for a VCSC bus driver, by the way, starts at $110 a day. Well, summer is here, and Indiana State Police want to reduce the number of hot car deaths in the state. ISP reminding parents to check the back seat of their vehicle before getting out. That way you don't accidentally leave a child or pet inside. They suggest leaving something in the back seat, like a purse or stuffed animal, as a reminder to check before you get out. Officials say just a few minutes in the heat can be deadly. And some sad news this morning in the world of entertainment. Peebo Bryson has died. Now, if you don't recognize his name, there's no doubt you've heard his voice. He lent that voice to classic Disney songs like A Whole New World and Beauty and the Beast. Bryson's career spanned more than 30 years. His songs include R&B hits like Feel the Fire, I'm So Into You, and Can You Stop the Rain? His cause of death was not immediately revealed. However, several media sources say he suffered a stroke over the weekend and was receiving medical care. Peebo Bryson was 75. In the newsroom, I'm David Shepard reporting for WTWO, your local news leader.
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2: Good morning, everyone. More nice weather across the area today. We're looking at mostly sunny skies, highs up around 80. Then for tonight, clear skies, upper 50s. We'll call about 58 for the low tonight. For tomorrow, more sunshine. We start to warm up a little bit with a high of 82. We're looking at partly sunny and mid-80s on Friday. From WTWO, your local weather authority, I'm meteorologist Jesse Walker.
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0: 99, the Wabash Valley's country station, Rascal Flats and Mayberry. Well, good morning and happy Wednesday to you, my friend. Hope you're going to take some time to enjoy this great weather. We're going to have another great day today. Sunshine, a high today of 82. We start our day at 54.
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I-99, Chris Lane, and Big Big Plans. I'll tell you about two country artists who have some big, big plans. Also going to tell you about how the piano's doing after Morgan Wallen tossed it, and how one artist is finding their footing. Here's Riley Green.

0: Y99, Riley Green, and Change My Mind. Well, it appears a couple of friends have changed their mind. Brian Kelly and Tyler Hubbard have officially made amends and are teasing a Florida-Georgia Line reunion. They updated their social media accounts with a logo of, quote, FGL LFG. Billboards have popped up in Nashville, and when fans text a listed number, they get a message that says, quote, turns out some things are just better together, more to come. By the way, there's also rumors that they might make a surprise appearance at CMA Fest on Friday. I have a feeling there's no doubt they'll make an appearance. Well, Morgan Wallen got mad because he couldn't hear his piano in his earbud the other night at his concert in Denver, and he flipped the piano over. Well, he displayed a video on TikTok saying, hey, just wanted you to know that right now the piano is working, and that's what they told me last night, too. So it doesn't appear that Morgan damaged the piano. Ella Langley has become one of the biggest names in country music. She opened up in a recent interview about how she's navigating her newfound fame, and I like it. She says, quote, I think my whole life I've really dedicated it to this craft and doing this job. And now I'm up here experiencing this. I'm also excited about settling down one day and pursuing the human version of my life. I'm just finding my footing in this new life that I have where so many people care about me and what I'm doing. All my songs are written from such a genuine place, and they're so personal to me. Ella hopes fans can hear her music is authentic and learn a little bit about where she's from. She added, quote, there wasn't any mistakes on Dandelion. There wasn't any song that wasn't meant to be on there. Everything tells a story. I've listened to most of the songs on that album, and she's right. And that, my friend, is the Nashville Scoop.
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10: Good morning, everyone. More nice weather across the area today. We're looking at mostly sunny skies, highs up around 80. Then for tonight, clear skies, upper 50s. We'll call about 58 for the low tonight. For tomorrow, more sunshine. We start to warm up a little bit with a high of 82. We're looking at partly sunny and mid-80s on Friday. From WTWO, your local weather authority, I'm meteorologist Jesse Walker.
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1: Good morning from the WTWO Newsroom. I'm David Shepard reporting. NDOT has announced an upcoming lane closure on I-70 eastbound between Fry and Tabor Down Streets in Terre Haute. This will be for a spill cleanup. The closure scheduled for this Sunday evening. NDOT officials believe they can get the work done in one night, but that is weather dependent and subject to change. Summer is here, and Indiana State Police want to reduce the number of hot car deaths in the state. Troopers reminding parents to check the back seat of your vehicle before getting out. That way you don't accidentally leave a child or pet inside. They suggest leaving something in the back seat, like a purse or stuffed animal, as a reminder to check the back before getting out. Officials warn parents that only a few minutes in the heat can quickly turn deadly. Vigo County School Corporation needs bus drivers, and there's an upcoming event this weekend to recruit transportation employees. School leaders hosting an Arrive and Drive event this Saturday at the VCSC General Services Transportation Bus Lot. The recruiting event runs from 9 a.m. until noon. An inmate serving a life sentence at the U.S. Penitentiary in Terre Haute has died. Prison staff found 41-year-old Rodney Belvado unresponsive Monday afternoon. Later, he was pronounced dead. Belvado was serving a life sentence for murder in Arizona and had been in the custody of the U.S. Penitentiary in Terre Haute since 2017. And in entertainment news this morning, Peebo Bryson has died. If you don't recognize that name, there's no doubt at some point in your life you've heard his voice. He performed classic Disney songs like A Whole New World and Beauty and the Beast. Peebo Bryson was 75. In the newsroom, I'm David Shepard reporting for WTWO, your local news leader.
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2: Good morning, everyone. More nice weather across the area today. We're looking at mostly sunny skies, highs up around 80. Then for tonight, clear skies, upper 50s. We'll call about 58 for the low tonight. For tomorrow, more sunshine. We start to warm up a little bit with a high of 82. We're looking at partly sunny and mid-80s on Friday. From WTWO, your local weather authority, I'm meteorologist Jesse Walker.
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0: High 99, Bailey Zimmerman, Rock at a Hard Place. Good morning and happy Wednesday to you, my friend. Well, you know, most of the time, it's a good thing to teach your kids the tricks of the trade. But not in this case. A 41-year-old man in Pennsylvania, his name is James, was arrested after he broke into an office building. And he wasn't alone. He brought his girlfriend's 11-year-old daughter with him. When police showed up, James was in an equipment room where he had instructed the girl to hold a flashlight for him while he cut some copper wiring. He was stealing it to resell it later. James was charged with burglary and corruption of minors, among other things. The girl was not charged, although she'll probably be working with police and her family to find an appropriate guardian to be with her. Hopefully they teach her that if the next guardian she lives with looks at her and says, "Here, hold my beer," they need to teach her to dial 911 and then get ready to hit send.
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0: 9 to Wabash Rally's Country Station. I'm so glad to hear those guys are going to reunite. That's Florida Georgia Line and Dirt. Hey, Scotty McCreary is going to be at the Morgan County Fairgrounds on June 13th, and we got your tickets to the show. All you have to do to be in the running to win a pair is text the word Morgan to 24609. 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

the Wabash Rally's Country Station High 99. Good morning. I'm Party Barney, and thank you so much for tuning in this morning. Here's Thomas Rhett, along with Jordan Davis. It ain't a bad life. High 99.

0: Hi-99, the Wabash Valley's country station. Well, we want to congratulate the Lady Patriots of Terre Haute North winning the softball regional. Girls, great job. They move on to semi-state action to take on Pendleton Heights this weekend. Riverton Park, they won their regional in Class 1A. They will move on to the semi-state and take on Southwood. So best of luck to the Lady Patriots and the Lady Panthers.
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13: Good morning, everyone. More nice weather across the area today. We're looking at mostly sunny skies, highs up around 80. Then for tonight, clear skies, upper 50s. We'll call about 58 for the low tonight. For tomorrow, more sunshine. We start to warm up a little bit with a high of 82. We're looking at partly sunny and mid-80s on Friday. From WTWO, your local weather authority, I'm meteorologist Jesse Walker.
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0: 99, Jason Aldean, how far does a goodbye go? I want to wish happy birthday to my good friend and my financial advisor, Mark Monahan. Mark, I hope you have a happy birthday, young man. Cam Helderman, celebrating his birthday today. Happy birthday, Cam. And Kevin Wright, working hard there at Ray Bestis and Sullivan, celebrating his birthday today. Kevin, have a great day.
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1: Good morning from the WTWO newsroom. I'm David Shepard reporting. An inmate serving a life sentence at the U.S. Penitentiary in Terre Haute has died. Prison staff found 41-year-old Rodney Belvado unresponsive Monday afternoon. He was later pronounced dead. Belvado was serving a life sentence for murder in Arizona. He had been in the custody of the U.S. Penitentiary in Terre Haute since September of 2017. Vigo County School Corporation needs bus drivers, and there's an event coming up this weekend to recruit transportation employees. School leaders hosting an arrive and drive event this Saturday at the VCSC General Services Transportation Lot. The recruiting event runs from 9 a.m. until noon. Full-time pay for a VCSC bus driver, by the way, starts at $110 a day. Well, summer is here, and Indiana State Police want to reduce the number of hot car deaths in the state. ISP reminding parents to check the back seat of their vehicle before getting out. That way you don't accidentally leave a child or pet inside. They suggest leaving something in the back seat, like a purse or stuffed animal, as a reminder to check before you get out. Officials say just a few minutes in the heat can be deadly. And some sad news this morning in the world of entertainment. Peebo Bryson has died. Now, if you don't recognize his name, there's no doubt you've heard his voice. He lent that voice to classic Disney songs like A Whole New World and Beauty and the Beast. Bryson's career spanned more than 30 years. His songs include R&B hits like Feel the Fire, I'm So Into You, and Can You Stop the Rain? His cause of death was not immediately revealed. However, several media sources say he suffered a stroke over the weekend and was receiving medical care. Peebo Bryson was 75. In the newsroom, I'm David Shepard reporting for WTWO, your local news leader.
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0: 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Local Weather Authority forecast.
3: Good morning, everyone. More nice weather across the area today. We're looking at mostly sunny skies, highs up around 80. Then for tonight, clear skies, upper 50s. We'll call about 58 for the low tonight. For tomorrow, more sunshine. We start to warm up a little bit with a high of 82. We're looking at partly sunny and mid-80s on Friday. From WTWO, your local weather authority, I'm meteorologist Jesse Walker.
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0: 999, the Wabash Valley's country station, Morgan Wallen and Wasted on You. 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

Hi-daddy-die, the Wabash Valley's country station, Carrie Underwood and two black Cadillacs. Well, you think sometimes it's scary getting in an Uber. Sometimes it can be scary being an Uber driver, especially with some of the items that's been left in Ubers. I'll have some of the most unique ones coming up after George.

0: Hi-99, the Wabash Valley's country station. Jordan Davis saying, turn this truck around. Well, Uber drivers find some of the strangest things in the back of their Uber. Some of the items, an ankle monitor. One Uber driver found a brand new mini fridge that they left behind in his Uber. They have found live fish. One Uber driver found a meat slicer in the back of his Uber. There's been Uber drivers that have found live fish and a textured photo with a rhinestone picture of Jesus. So, yeah, they find some definitely weird things in those Ubers. Sounds to me like they pick up a lot of stoners.
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0: 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I like that feeling, knowing that everyone gives their very best work every single day. Long term, retiring from here would be an honor, a pleasure.
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1: Good morning, everyone. More nice weather across the area today. We're looking at mostly sunny skies, highs up around 80. Then for tonight, clear skies, upper 50s. We'll call about 58 for the low tonight. For tomorrow, more sunshine. We start to warm up a little bit with a high of 82. We're looking at partly sunny and mid-80s on Friday. From WTWO, your local weather authority, I'm meteorologist Jesse Walker.
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0: Hi-da-dee-da, Riley Green and Ella Langley, and don't mind if I do. Hey, coming up on Saturday, Rethink will host their block party from 4 to 8 o'clock. They're going to have food, music, and lots of activities for the kids.
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Got my taillight problem fixed on Old Red yesterday. Finally good to go. It helps if you don't pinch the wiring harness when you're putting it back together.

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0: 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Local Weather Authority forecast.
17: Hi, everyone. We've got sunshine in the forecast for today. Another warm day, although near average. Highs up around 80. Then for tonight, clear skies dropping to 58. Tomorrow also looks good. More sunshine with a high of 82. As we head for Friday, partly sunny, warmer, a bit more humid. Highs in the mid-80s. From WTWO, your local weather authority, I'm meteorologist Jesse Walker.
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I dig in this song for Bailey Zimmerman. It's called Chevy Silverado. 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

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The Clay County Fairgrounds, 10 a.m. to 5. 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

I-99, the Wabash Valley's country station. That's going to wrap it up for me, Party Marty. My girl Charlie coming up next. I thought, man, she must have had a good morning because her hair was all messed up. And then I saw, she rode her Harley to work. She's up next. I'll see you in the morning at 5.

one of my favorite songs in all of country music. Chris Stapleton starting over on the Wabash Valley's Country. We got sunny skies today. Going to be 85 degrees. Tonight's low, 57. 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
0: 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Local Weather Authority forecast.
14: Hi, everyone. We've got sunshine in the forecast for today. Another warm day, although near average. Highs up around 80. Then for tonight, clear skies dropping to 58. Tomorrow also looks good. More sunshine with a high of 82. As we head for Friday, partly sunny, warmer, a bit more humid. Highs in the mid-80s. From WTWO, your local weather authority, I'm meteorologist Jesse Walk.
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to me, it's Luke Combs along with Eric Church on the Wabash Valley's Country Station, which I think is really cool they performed that together because Luke Combs got into country music because of Eric Church. This is Kelsea Ballerini. It's Baggage on 99.

Diamond Rio and Beautiful Mass on the Wabash Valley's Country. So I have a question. Why is Peter Pan always flying? Because he never lands. Mwah, mwah, mwah. That's my cheesy dad joke, and we want to hear yours. 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
1: Tough people. He is Drew Baldridge on the Wabash Valley's Country, and I just need Riley Green to act more. I loved his role on Marshall's. We do know that Riley's new album will be out in September. Here's Change My Mind on 99.

Welcome to High 99, the Wabash Valley's country station. Morgan Wallen's new one, Don't We, is on the way this hour. Lee Brice up in minutes. Scott and McCreary, Blake Shelton, Chase Matthew, and now it's Cody Johnson with the fall on 99.

always love like crazy if you're going to love. That is Mr. Lee Brice here at High 99. And June 3rd is known as Love Conquers All Day. Today's just a good day to show some love to anybody you want or anything. Pets, cars, whatever. Love away, my friend. Here is Pommeline Cowgirl on 99. She

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12: Hi, everyone. We've got sunshine in the forecast for today. Another warm day, although near average. Highs up around 80. Then for tonight, clear skies dropping to 58. Tomorrow also looks good. More sunshine with a high of 82. As we head for Friday, partly sunny, warmer, a bit more humid. Highs in the mid-80s. From WTWO, your local weather authority, I'm meteorologist Jesse Walker.
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either, Jelly Roll. I am not okay. No, I'm actually pretty good today. We are the Wabash Valley's Country Station. Welcome to Hot 99. It's Thomas Rhett and Jordan Davis. Ain't a bad life.

I don't like to be told what to do. And even though I know Hardy's helping me, if he told me to wait in the truck, I'd be like, you wait in the truck. We are the Wabash Valley's country. What's going on? My name is Charlie McKenzie. It's Hudson Westbrook. Ask again on 99.

Religiously, that is Bailey Zimmerman on the Wabash Valley's Country Station. And do you have credit card debt? I'm going to help. Somebody help me. I can help you. Stick around. That'll be up in about 10 minutes. Here's a bar song. It's Tipsy with Shaboozy on 99.

In honor of Dad, High 99 wants your dad jokes, and it could win you a $100 gift certificate, which you could give to your dad, or just keep for yourself. I mean, Dad always says, don't worry about it, right? Or maybe Dad could just take the bull by the horns, call the dad

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2: 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Local Weather Authority forecast.
3: Hi, everyone. Well, we've got sunshine in the forecast for today. Another warm day, although near average. Highs up around 80. And for tonight, clear skies dropping to 58. Tomorrow also looks good. More sunshine with a high of 82. As we head for Friday, partly sunny, warmer, a bit more humid. Highs in the mid-80s. From WTWO, your local weather authority, I'm meteorologist Jesse Walk.
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So paying down the credit card may seem impossible, but there are ways you can do it. You can call your credit card company and actually talk to somebody and negotiate a lower interest rate. Pick your strategy, snowball or avalanche. Two methods for tackling your debt. The avalanche attacks the highest interest rate payment first. The snowball goes after the smallest balance first, you know, to create momentum. It can be done. Good luck. Here's Tom Myers, High 99. From the silent-

is just done. Welcome to Hot 99, the Wabash Valley's country station. Going to be a gorgeous night tonight with lows 57 degrees, more sun tomorrow, 86. 87 right now with Jason Aldean. 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

We are the Wabash Valley's country station. That was Florida Georgia Line, who for the first time in 4 years had activity on their social media account. No posts, but just a pic that said FGL, LFG. Figure it out. I think some things are just better together. Ooh, you think they're going to do a show? The buzz is they might perform on stage together at CMA Fest. We'll have to wait and see. This is Jordan Davis. 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
1: 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We are the Wabash Valley's country station. This is Hot 99. My name is Charlie McKenzie. Thank you for making us your country music destination today. It's Nate Smith and Whiskey on You.

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15: Hi, everyone. We've got sunshine in the forecast for today. Another warm day, although near average. Highs up around 80. Then for tonight, clear skies dropping to 58. Tomorrow also looks good. More sunshine with a high of 82. As we head for Friday, partly sunny, warmer, a bit more humid. Highs in the mid-80s. From WTWO, your local weather authority, I'm meteorologist Jesse Walker.
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And have you seen Zadie yet? 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You're going to fall in love. 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

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This is the Wabash Valley's country station. Welcome to Hot 99. I'm a huge Elvis Presley fan, and if you have Paramount Plus, there's a brand new concert film, and it's done by the director of that movie, Elvis. He discovered a whole bunch of material while he was researching for that biopic. The aim is to reveal Elvis in his prime like we were there. Yep, Paramount Plus today, called Epic, Elvis Presley in Concert. Here's Justin Moore and Tom Stickin'.

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Bar none. Jordan Davis, High 99. Did you ever see the video for that song? It's really cool. It's a play on baseball. Watch it sometime. Here's Ella Langley and Be Her, High 99.

Welcome to Hot 99, the Wabash Valley's country station. That is Megan Maroney, who kicked off her Cloud 9 tour over the weekend. You know, it's the beginning of her first ever arena tour as a headliner. She was in Ohio, and there's like, what, 21,000 fans there? Her dad was in the audience bawling. Couldn't keep it together. I think that's awesome. He's proud of his baby. Here is Bailey Zimmerman in Chevy Silverado on 99.

There was this girl. Hey, it's Riley Green on the Wabash Valley's Country, and that's me. Hi, Charlie. My last hour, I'm going to continue to play the greatest country music. Here's Corey Kent in this art on 99.

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0: 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Local Weather Authority forecast.
16: Hi, everyone. We've got sunshine in the forecast for today. Another warm day, although near average. Highs up around 80. Then for tonight, clear skies dropping to 58. Tomorrow also looks good. More sunshine with a high of 82. As we head for Friday, partly sunny, warmer, a bit more humid. Highs in the mid-80s. From WTWO, your local Weather Authority, I'm meteorologist Jesse Walk.
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One hell of an amen. It's Brantley Gilbert on the Wabash Valley's Country Station. We're going to keep with the theme. This is Amen. Shaboozy and Jelly Roll, Hot 99.

song, one of my favorites that Tim and Faith ever did together. It's called Meanwhile Back in Mama's. 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

0: Hey, y'all, this is Kelsey Hart, and this is my new single, Fireworks. 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

Just in case, we are the Wabash Valley's Country Station. Hey there, it's Hot 99. My boy Rob wants to get in here bad and take you home this afternoon with good country music. Have a lot of fun, tell some jokes, get silly. He'll be in right after 3 o'clock. This is Kelsey Ballerini, Baggage, Hot 99.

Hi 99. Hi there, I'm Rob. Thanks for being here this afternoon. Scotty McCreary and Hootie and the Blowfish on the way. Max McNown and the new one from Jason Aldean, Don't Tell on Me. It's Hi 99. This is Cody Johnson. I've been

High 99, we've got a great night of fun, friends, and music over at Wine on the Wabash. It's Saturday night, June 20th at Fairbanks Park. Wineries, food trucks, live music, Henry Lee Summer. Remember him from Brazil? He's the headliner. 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This is Scotty McCrary and Hootie and the Blowfish. It's Bottle Rockets on High 99.

0: 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Or maybe Dad could just take the bull by the horns, call the Dad Joke Hotline with his own joke, and win the prize. I mean, that'd be a real dad thing to do.
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0: 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Local weather authority forecast.
15: Hi, everyone. We've got sunshine in the forecast for today. Another warm day, although near average. Highs up around 80. Then for tonight, clear skies dropping to 58. Tomorrow also looks good. More sunshine with a high of 82. As we head for Friday, partly sunny, warmer, a bit more humid. Highs in the mid-80s. From WTWO, your local weather authority, I'm meteorologist Jesse Walker.
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Rob. Governor Braun made a common sense change to a law. I prefer to say he got rid of a stupid law. Details next on High 99. Here's Riley Green. Change my mind.

99. So Governor Mike Braun here in Indiana has changed the law, and kids will now be able to go get their license on their 16th birthday if they have completed an approved driver's education program. Previously, the law required 16-year-olds to wait 90 days to get their license, 90 days after their birthday to get their license. I don't know. The weird part about this is, you know, when we were all growing up, getting our license as soon as possible was a big deal. These days, the kids don't seem as interested as we did. I think it's because we had cool cars. What do you think? Max McNown here. Better me for you on High 99.

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0: 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Hi there, I'm Rob, and we need your help. And to actually make it worth your while, we got some Bribo for you. 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
1: 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Look at her, man, look at me.

99. I'm Rob. Thanks for being here. Later this hour, I got the new tune from John Party called Boots Off. If you haven't heard it yet, I think you'll dig it. Also, Russell Dickerson and Riley Green and Ella Langley. This is Morgan Wallen and Don't We on High 99.

Hi, 99. Hi there, I'm Rob. So why couldn't the tree get on his computer? Well, it's because he couldn't log on. Hey, we want to hear your best dad joke. Just call the dad joke hotline and drop one on us. 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
0: 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Local weather authority forecast.
18: All right, we're headed for a fair night tonight. Temperature's not bad, dropping down to 58. Tomorrow looks good, partly sunny, warm. Highs climbing into the mid-80s. For tomorrow night, mostly clear, not as cool, 62 the low. On Friday, partly sunny, it stays warm and a bit more humid. Highs in the mid-80s. From WTWO, your local weather authority, I'm meteorologist Jesse Walker.
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I-99. Hi there, it's Rob. The latest on the kerfluffle of the Bears moving to Northwest Indiana from Chicago. Apparently the governor likes it. We'll talk about it next on High 99.

99. Hi there, I'm Rob. Thanks for being here. And Governor Mike Braun says that talks to bring the Bears to Indiana could boost the state's sports culture by building on local college teams, pro sports, and events like the Indy 500. Look, Indiana, I mean, even Terre Haute here, we make a lot of money and a lot of tourism dollars, and we bring a lot of people to the area because of sports. The Bears in Northwest Indiana would do the same thing. However, let's remember, they're not going to become the Indiana Bears. They're not going to be the Hammond Bears. They're still going to be the Chicago Bears. And when they play on national TV, they're not going to be showing Hammond or the Indiana Dunes or Beverly Shores or any of the cities near where the actual dome is. They're still going to be showing downtown Chicago. So, well, I hope that we could get some economic benefits if we actually land the team, and I hope we do. I just don't think it changes that much. Riley Green, Ella Langley, High 99.

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Hi, 99. Hi there, I'm Rob. It is time for our random fact. So are zebras white with black stripes or black with white stripes? Well, here's what science says. Science says their skin and default hair color is black, and the white stripes are created by the lack of production of melanin in those striped areas. So there you go. It's the absence of a pigment in those areas that I guess gives zebras their stripes. Hudson Westbrook in house again here on High 99.

0: High 99, quitting time or close to it in the Wabash Valley. Thanks for being here. I'm Rob. How about some Ty Myers? It's Ends of the Earth. High 99.
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99. Hi there, Luke Bryan, and drink a beer. How about enjoy a glass of wine? It's Wine on the Wabash, Saturday, June 20th. I mean, what is that, like 3 weeks away? Going to be a lot of fun. So come on out and enjoy some music, friends, and fun. 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You can also get all the information you need there as well. Here's Morgan Wallen. 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
2: 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Local weather authority forecast.
3: Hi, everyone. We're headed for a fair night tonight. Temperature's not bad, dropping down to 58. Tomorrow looks good. Partly sunny, warm. Highs climbing into the mid-80s. For tomorrow night, mostly clear, not as cool. 62 the low. On Friday, partly sunny. It stays warm and a bit more humid. Highs in the mid-80s. From WTWO, your local weather authority, I'm meteorologist Jesse Walker.
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Hi, 99. Hi there, I'm Rob. Thanks for being here. And if you like to play Scratchers from the Hoosier Lottery, I've got some information for you want to hear. This is Luke Combs, Days Like These.

Hi 99. Hi there, I'm Rob, and the Hoosier Lottery has halted the sale of their new $5 Space Invaders Cash Invasion scratch-off cards due to a technical issue. Now, Fox 59, the TV station in Indy, kind of got a little bit tipped off on this. The Hoosier Lottery didn't say what the issue is, but a lottery player reached out to the television station and said they played the new Space Invaders scratch-off game. They were led to believe they'd won $100,000. And then when they went to scan the ticket, it told them he'd only won $20. So there may be some kind of issue with the printing of those tickets. That would be my guess. The Hoosier Lottery, by the way, has added a disclaimer on its website for that game, and it advises anyone who wishes to file a complaint or protest regarding their lottery ticket to fill out a form or call the Hoosier Lottery office. Here's Jason Aldean, High 99. She's

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Hi there, I'm Rob. This hour, Megan Maroney, Luke Combs, and the latest from Tucker Wetmore. It's called Brunette. 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
14: Hi, everyone. We've got sunshine in the forecast for today. Another warm day, although near average. Highs up around 80. Then for tonight, clear skies dropping to 58. Tomorrow also looks good. More sunshine with a high of 82. As we head for Friday, partly sunny, warmer, a bit more humid. Highs in the mid-80s. From WTWO, your local weather authority, I'm meteorologist Jesse Walker.
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line. 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Listerine has decided they need three different flavor types. Extra mild for a softer swish, mild, smooth and balanced, and intense. Yeah, the kind that would burn your lips and gums off, especially if they were bleeding. 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And that was how you knew it was doing something, right? I don't know. 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

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I believe she's about 2 years old. When you go to adopt her, mention High99 and get about $10 off your adoption fee for that. Luke Combs right here, sleepless in a hotel room on High99.

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99. Hi there, I'm Rob. Thank you very much for hanging out with us tonight. Hey, coming up next, our own Friday Night Heartbreaker, Mr. Steve Hall. And I leave you with Ella Langley's latest. It's called Be Her, I-99. She

I-99. Good evening, everybody. Welcome to Wednesday. Happy Hump Day. We're halfway to the weekend. That in itself is reason to celebrate. Glad to have you along tonight. I'm Steve Hall, just getting things started tonight. Something new from Kane Brown. Here's Woman. Hi.

99. Been another beautiful day across the valley. Sunshine and nice, mild temperatures. More great weather later this week. Maybe rain by the weekend. Jesse Walker's forecast, just moments down the road. Is Parmalee with Cowgirl. High 99.

0: In honor of Dad, High 99 wants your dad jokes, and it could win you a $100 gift certificate, which you could give to your dad or just keep for yourself. 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Or maybe Dad could just take the bull by the horns, call the Dad Joke Hotline with his own joke, and win the prize. I mean, that'd be a real dad thing to do.
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11: Hi, everyone. We're headed for a fair night tonight. Temperature's not bad, dropping down to 58. Tomorrow looks good. Partly sunny, warm. Highs climbing into the mid-80s. For tomorrow night, mostly clear, not as cool. 62 the low. On Friday, partly sunny. It stays warm and a bit more humid. Highs in the mid-80s. From WTWO, your local weather authority, I'm meteorologist Jesse Walker.
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Good evening, everybody.

99. Well, if you're looking for something to do this weekend, the Lamb Jam Christian Music Festival coming up Saturday at Humphreys Park in Linton. That's from 10 a.m. to 7 p.m. on Saturday. There'll be vendors, food trucks, a bounce house, Christ music, and a prayer booth, all that this Saturday in Linton, Indiana. It's new from Kelsey Ballerini. Here's The Baggage, unloading on you. I-99.

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0: I-99. Well, do you miss the music of the Florida-Georgia line? Well, there's good news, because they might be getting back together. Looks like Brian Kelly and Tyler Hubbard had officially made amends. They're teasing a Florida-Georgia line reunion. They updated their social media accounts with the logo of FGL-LFG, which stands for Florida-Georgia line. Basically, let's go for it. Billboards have popped up in Nashville, and when fans text the number listed, they get a message that says, quote, "Turns out some things are just better together. Much more to come. FGL-LFG. There's rumors the Florida-Georgia line might be making a surprise appearance Friday at the CMA Fest. So the Florida-Georgia line possibly getting back together. That is good news. Let's celebrate with me and a beer. It's Chris Jansen from High 99.
1: 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Look at her, man, look at me.